Do I feel happy in life? Let's say I hope I'm finding happiness. Well, for me, yes, because I could easily be alone.

Yes, I think there's two things in human beings that they, as I think there is in myself, that they want to be alone, but they also want to be together.

0: you say you heard it?
1: Yeah, well, I found the sound, you know. I mean, I heard something. It was like a, I don't know, like a scuttling.
0: A scuttling.
1: Yes,
0: sir. Yes. Were you awake, or were you in bed when you heard this noise?
1: Well, look, man, I was in bed first, then I was awake because of the damn bugs bumping me up, all right? You got bugs all over the place.
0: Well, Mr. Howell, what kind of bugs have you been seeing?
1: Look, man, do I look like an ichthyologist to you? Big damn bug.
0: Okay, Mr. Howell, don't worry about that. We're going to call the exterminator. We'll take care of the problem.
1: Good, thank you.

0: Okay, here's the thing, guys. Yes, I don't have dick-sucking lips. But you know what I do have that's even better? A dick-sucking heart, okay?
1: Radio Anonymous.

0: Are we on the air?
1: Yes, you are.
0: I'd like to hear a new beat on the request line.
1: You get it.
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0: Не забудьте про домашнее задание.
1: Do I feel happy in life? Let's see. I hope I'm finding happiness. Well, for me, yes, because I could easily be alone, doesn't it?

Yes, I think there's two things in human beings that they, as I think there is in myself, that they want to be alone, but they also want to be together.

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I used to think if I die in an evil place, my soul would be able to make it to heaven. Now, fuck. I mean, I don't care where it goes as long as it ain't here.

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1: I'd like to hear a new beat on the request line.
0: You get it.
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And then you pass into the lunar sunrise over the lunar surface, and it must be an awe-inspiring sight. 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
1: Yes, sir.
2: Mom, Dad, Tim, Lloyd. This has been verified as Colonel French's voice.
3: I watched a snail crawl along the ledge. Straight razor. That's my dream. It's my nightmare. Along the edge of a straight razor and survive.
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3: The assassin. They lie.

0: On the afternoon of Sunday 17th February, about 15 cars from the terminal started at Woodhenge near Stonehenge in Wiltshire and proceeded on to the narrow bridge of track to
1: Enfin, m'a demandé beaucoup de choses. Et je suis assez fier d'avoir résisté à l'appel de toutes ces sirènes. Et car il m'a toujours semblé que tant que je faisais une émission comme apostrophe, je ne devais pas vent.
0: So there were about 60 people strung out across these snow-covered...
2: Fuck off. You
0: idiot! Living MP, Dr. Jerry Vaughan, was one of the stars of the film about 1986. The film intended for distribution of schools, produced by the responsible society, Vanguard of the Moral Right, and Vanguard of Victoria Gill's Legal Bell, who allowed all these contraceptives to teenagers without their parents' consent. Adopting the moral theme of countless rugby songs, displaying it without as much empathy and understanding. The film tells the story of two young women and the sexual choices they face. The good girl says no and goes on to a career. The bad girl says yes and ends up with an abortion, disease, death and general destruction. Ugly, was up in 1980 when Bourne was health minister. He issued guidelines to meet doctors to advise unconscious teenagers without their parents' consent. Judging by the company he keeps now, he has apparently changed his mind.

0: repeat after me. I, Ronald Reagan, do solemnly swear.
1: I, Ronald Reagan, do solemnly swear.
0: That I will faithfully execute.
1: That I will faithfully execute.
0: The office of
1: I, Ronald Reagan, do solemnly swear.
0: That I will faithfully execute.
1: That I will faithfully execute.
0: The office of Raise your right hand and repeat after me.

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Have you ever seen the

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Hands got tightly around the throat. A punishment for trying to demonstrate. 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
2: It's packed with the beef dog's throat.

Chinese police attempt to contain pro-democracy student demonstration during a march in Tiananmen Square in Beijing. А я не Бежинг ткнул, а не... Я ткнул Бау уже. The demonstration marked the 17th anniversary of the May 4th movement, 1919 Chinese culture and political protest driven by student demonstrations, anti-imperialism and a call for national reform.

0: 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Perfect length. A nice 80-degree angle. I rate it a 8.5 out of 10. 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
0: This track ain't seen the light of day in close to 30 years. Once I dust it off a little, I'm gonna let it rip. So listen up.